to travel to higher spiritual planes. To higher spiritual planes. To higher spiritual planes. To higher spiritual planes. I want to travel to higher spiritual planes.

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0: 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LSD is okay.

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The complete playlist can be found on concertzender.nl and all further information and releases on maartenvandervleuten.bandcamp.com.

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The complete playlist can be found on concertzender.nl and all further information and releases on maartenvandervleuten.bandcamp.com.

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The complete playlist can be found on concertzender.nl and all further information and releases on maartenvandervleuten.bandcamp.com.

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that pisses me off, especially the last night. And it usually don't get this damn cold in New York, I'm quite sure of that. I'm a fucking amplifier fucking up, you know, I know. So I'm wondering, could you battle on with me with that little noise every once in a while? Because I'm going to be high after a while any fucking way. So I can... Yeah, I'm going to try. Yeah, as soon as it warm up, it'll quit that.

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Yeah. Listen. 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

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And I think I'm gonna have to put New York City right back down. Yeah, they'll give you the blues, especially the way that wind was whooping today, man, you know. 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

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I don't know if I should holler, moan, even groan. Yeah. 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Baby, baby, oh yes I do. Be cool now.

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Watch it, turkey. 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

0: 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This is my head.
1: Thank you.

the dematerialization of sound. As the body departs from music, it takes with it bodily time and all that is implied by the presence of bodily time in other non-Christian performance traditions. Sound becomes pure, an exactly regular vibration, without physical shape and without a trace of jachin to shell sees roundness.

is not mine to own it. My life is not mine to move it. My life is not mine to move it.